0: The Wolf, New Country and the Legends.
1: Someone told me long ago, there's a calm before the storm. I know it's been coming for some time.

Kein Schlaf? Kein Problem. Country macht's leichter. 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

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I had some help.

the way the orange touches all things around. The grass, trees, and dew, how I just hate you. Please turn those headlights around.